0: New Lil Uzi Vert right there. It's called Poured right here on Power 107.5. Columbus is number one for hip-hop and R&B and home of the morning hustle. DJ Mr. King holding you down. And shout out to everybody who participates in the Music Curator Challenges, because songs like that is definitely put in the rotation because of what you tell us that we need, man. And look, we continue to need your feedback, man. So look, what we trying to do, we play everything that you rock with, all right? Every time you speak up on the Music Curator Challenge this month, you'll get an opportunity to get qualified for tickets to see Honcho live at Kimba Live November the 5th. Plus, we're going to be hooking you up with some gas money as well. It's real simple. If you want to holler at that Music Curator Challenge, just text the keyword POWERCASH. That's POWERCASH to 71007 right now for your opportunity to get that hookup. All right. Speaking of Honcho, here's details on how you can be in the building this week.
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1: 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On 270 or 70, that ain't gonna happen no more. 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We gassing you up.
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I still love that record, man. That record's so tough. Tim's, what you need? Only on Power 107.5. You're down with the King, DJ, Mr. King. And whatever you need, I'm going to take care of you. 614-881-1075 is our new number.

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Heard a voice, saw the face, made the choice. Young Money, BX, yeah. Hot the pistol, got the issue, I squash it with the chopper with you. 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In case you thought I'd come for rumping with you, hop this in me. Click the jumpy slug is stomping with you. Fire lava, my revolver, sayonara, bye tomorrow. 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See my no beep in the beam of jeep, we sneak.

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Yeah, really with the. 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

0: With the names, yeah. 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If I haven't passed you yet, watch me catch up now, for real.
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0: 5.
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0: We get it. Gas is going up.
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0: Not that kind of gas. 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But just like that gas, we know $10 don't stand a chance in your tank. On 270 or 70, that ain't gonna happen no more. 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
0: That's right. 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

0: down, cause they can't get up with me. 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
0: 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But just like that gas, we know $10 don't stand a chance in your tank. On 270 or 70, that ain't gonna happen no more. 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

0: Columbus, what's going on? It's Nails from the Midday Kickback. Let's check out that commute.
1: 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On 70 West side, it's stop and go westbound between West Broad and 670. Eastbound is flowing freely. On 670, we're looking good. We've got some lane closures on the east outer belt that happened overnight, but now they've been removed, so it's all clear on 270 southbound between 33 and Alum Creek Drive. It's been reopened there. And Bryce Road over I-70, there's construction. The road is reduced to three lanes. Checking the trip along 71 north and south, we're trouble-free there. On 33, on your drive through Canal Winchester, no delays west or eastbound so far this morning. 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
1: 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The reason why they're calling you, they don't want you to lawyer up. 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

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It's Nails, man. Complex Con happened this weekend. A lot went down up and down our timeline. So let's look on it. We'll chat about it. What it is. Less than 10 minutes away.

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0: popped out with some biker shorts. 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Yeah. 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Uh-huh. Got a brown skin with dreads.
1: Okay.
0: And a black with white. 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He love the way I see.

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1: We get it. Gas is going up.
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1: 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But just like that gas, we know $10 don't stand a chance in your tank. On 270 or 70, that ain't gonna happen no more. 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We gassing you up.
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0: Power Cash to 71007. Right up to 25 tracks off our playlist. And yeah, you could be walking around here with some tickets to Honcho November 5th at Kimba Live, plus $250 in cash, and you get qualified for that whole month of free gas, man. 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Rihanna taking shots at Magic Johnson's son. Let's talk about it.
1: Yeah, this is for all the fans that waited, that hated. 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
1: Hey, hold up. Stop what you're doing. We're trying to see what music you mess with. Columbus, time to tap in and let us know what songs is hot or not. Calling all music curators.
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0: We got you, Columbus. The Universal Circus is coming October 29th through November 8th. We're bringing the big top to historic Crew Stadium. And you don't want

0: 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Stop what you're doing. We're trying to see what music you mess with. Columbus, time to tap in and let us know what songs is hot or not. Calling all music curators. All
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0: 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You know, I'm salty. My Gators lost this weekend and my Dolphins lost this weekend. But, hey, payday this week. That'll make a brother happy, right? Like it's your birthday, like yours too, right?
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1: You ain't never lied, bro.
0: Not that kind of gas. 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But just like that gas, we know $10 don't stand a chance in your tank. On 270 or 70, that ain't gonna happen no more. 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

game. Go feeling insane. Cause you saying your ass been doing the same. Not doing what you saying. Dang, I told your OG was loving the lane. Turn one hope to a train. Blow, bling. Mind's holding that pain.